0: man. Can I share it with you tonight? All right, let's go.
1: 102.5. 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

0: I say you are wearing the Tower of Babel, what is wrong with
1: that? Oh, sir, and your tower be a.
0: It is not tower.
1: Afro.
0: Okay. Sorry to have for using Tower of Babel. It's Afro, right? Okay. So I'll address it properly.
1: Don't address it again. Just ignore. Why come talking about
0: you don't know what you like. You don't know what you want.
1: Don't do this.
0: I'm doing that to you. Don't do that.
1: Wait. So in the first place, you shouldn't have spoken about it.
0: Listeners.
1: If you want to talk about it, you compliment it. You don't start by naming it.
0: Why Tower of Babel? They are wrong now.
1: If you want to say, oh, you're looking nice, you're rocking your natural hair today, you know, something. But you don't have to call me a.
0: Maybe I see you.
1: I don't come here giving you.
0: To say, me in country, be.
1: Obeka. I want know how. Obeka.
0: Maybe I see you. Abdul Jabbar says, NY, she's looking wow. That's what you want to hear. You don't want to hear Tower of Babel. You want to hear she's looking wow.
1: Thank you.
0: We compliment you. I say, hey, we cut Tower of Babel. I'll say, hey.
1: Do you remember? It was after that night I went to cut my hair again. I was like, why would he call me that? I've never heard that before. I don't even know what that is.
0: No, but do you know Ntekuma is a hairstyle?
1: I've never heard of it.
0: So the fact that you've not heard of it,
1: that's... You see, it's about your body language, it's about your everything. You laughed about it, you're like, hey, Ntekuma. And you laughed at me. And that hairstyle was so good. Like, I look at the pictures and I'm like, oh, it was looking so nice.
0: So you took that decision because of me?
1: How? No. Name machine, now can be trying maybe 1 month later, but won't be trying that week now.
0: We are seeing who. What's your for? I be dying in the comments, you know. Can I say BM? So a bow combination. So I had dying.
1: I know how.
0: My plaster man. We are live on Facebook. Join us on there. Kwabnera says, NY, this one, dear, nothing is wrong with it. But did I say there was anything wrong with it? It's not someone who posted, who painted BB at home with
1: you. I'm saying, say, if you see this thing,
0: uh-huh,
1: whether it's nice or not, say uh-huh it. Don't give a name for it. This, we don't call this
0: okay, so you want me
1: tower
0: to,
1: or
0: so
1: whatever.
0: You want me to go straight and say, oh, your hair is nice.
1: So you just compliment. No, you start, please, you know the training that. You start with a compliment. Oh, this looks nice. Okay, I can compare it to. Don't say it though. I'm just saying, example. Okay. But you don't just straightforward give it a name. It makes it look like you're making fun of me.
0: You see, it is because
1: of you.
0: It is because you didn't understand.
1: I'll be rocking my natural hair every single day.
0: It is because you didn't understand what I meant. Just like Mula was here talking about manifesto and saying he sounds like AI and all that. Because you see, where's our own TSA? You see, the same thing you are doing. Just because I've said Tower of Babel, I've talked about
1: Ntekuma.
0: You're doing
1: the same thing. This comparison, the old best are crammers, and that's why I'm critical.
0: Ajima Kwesi Charles says, Telebom Shakawa. I know something. Hey, then, what do you say?
1: You see, that's what I'm saying. That you point.
0: No, but you see,
1: the thing Lydia Forson says is true about you guys and your negative comments towards
0: Afro hair, natural hair. It's beautiful for me. I love it.
1: Yeah,
0: of course. But it looks beautiful. Why would people? I even have a problem. Like, I have my own issues, you know, with people who wear too much makeup and all that.
1: That's what I mean.
0: No,
1: I hear comments like, "Oh, mom, we are more natural hair," no, like, "Emma, I'm winning, get the day in day."
0: How?
1: What you want to tell me? I'm winning my ass off and up.
0: Oh, how? Forget them. Abdul Jabbar says, "Okay, NY, explain it to us, please. Explain what actually." Anyway. Well, let's get into Digi Trends this morning. What do we have in the
1: trends? NY, today I'm starting with this report from Joy News, and I must say that when I saw the videos, I don't want to say I was worried. I was scared.
0: You were scared?
1: I was scared. Now, this report came about because a woman lost her child after giving birth at an online cyst health facility in Kaswa. Mm. So, per the Joy News report, the Health Facilities Regulatory Agency, that's HEFRA, went there to report to inspect the place. They realized that

0: The place was not licensed. They are not following the standards, the right standards to operate a health facility. But apparently, Omajawo Ohonom. And so this woman went to deliver the baby, and now they can't find the baby.
1: She went to deliver and they can't find the baby.
0: Akranes
1: went free, but they can't find the baby.
0: Yeah, according to the reports, they can't find the baby. They don't know if I call Beje Akrano. And it was so sad to see that the bed, even the washroom is outside though. So you move outside the facility, walk for a few minutes before you get to the washroom, the bathroom. What's the bathroom now? Without even a door and everything. That's the kind of bathroom that is there. And these people are not licensed. I had one of the inspectors asking the lady, what license do you have to deliver babies? According to the woman, she had delivered about 4 babies. What license do you have to deliver a baby? Like, what qualification do you have? She has no qualification. She's delivering a baby. If you see the rooms,
1: You see, there's a structural problem we have in this country. There are people. Let me say this in three. When I'm saying war, among for Mojia war in our communities.
0: Yeah.
1: Most of them are perhaps not licensed.
0: Yes.
1: But Mojia war.
0: Yeah.
1: And they are experts at that. It's been a long held practice. And it's been happening. Of course, with the hospitals available, people now prefer that, listen, you need to go and do, you know, priority delivery. You need to go to the hospital to be doing all those checks and all that. When it's time for delivery, go to the hospital and deliver. There are those who believe they won't go to the hospital to deliver. On person of the hospital, or person who will fear, everybody better know who will fear. And now, because these traditional people are more awarded, you know, typical in the palaces and all that, you are man for more him for now, and him are now war and all that. These people are not licensed, but they work. So if we really want to deal with these things and these issues, I think the most important thing is to get all these people together, identify them, perhaps give them some training. Because some of these people have done this for years. Like that's basically what they do. What they do is to save lives and help women deliver. It's a good thing. But there needs to be regulations and guidelines, training, guide them as to how to go about it. If they want to continue doing these things in their homes, they should be able to have a well-structured place where they can do that. Because listen, when somebody delivers, the gloves and all those things, you need to be very careful. It's sensitive. You never know the infections that you could end up, the person could end up getting. You know, when it has to do with all these scissors and all those things, how do you actually even sterilize them and all that? So I think it's important that we look at this, because listen, this thing will not stop. Child delivery in our homes and in those facilities around the corners, they will not stop. Minimo be a friend at time, mommy. Ejuma why I don't know.
0: Right.
1: Oh, your friend at time, mommy. Your friend in town for mommy. Ejuma why I don't know. Like, oh, one time for say, on the when you want to have with the Ira. Your friend in town for mommy. Ejuma why I don't know. And she's been doing it for years. Like, she's gone. But it's something she does so easily. And the people who go there will tell you that, like, Oma Awoje is simple. Do you get it? So, for somebody like this, who's had experiences over the years and is so good at that, imagine somebody like that comes in perhaps to teach others. And there's a structure for some of these people. So let's try to find a structure to rope them in. We can't clear them off the system completely. Let's find a structure to rope them in. But the concern is where someone goes to deliver and can't find the baby. And this is a practice that even happens in the hospitals as well. You've heard stories of people selling people's babies. And all that. So it happens across boards. So for me, health and safety, let's look at how we can integrate some of these people in there once they want to do it, and then let's make sure that the right things are done. But for me, I think for now, all the necessary discipline measures had to be taken against those who are perhaps practicing in this way, so that we can find a way around. Because I was reading a report on maternal death for the year, and it's crazy.
0: It's
1: and
0: under
1: no circumstance should a mom, you know, in anticipation of a baby, go and never come back. It's a terrible feeling. It's a terrible thing. And so it's good that they decided to crack the whip, but let's find a way to deal with it. Let's not just look at it from one angle and let the thing go. And then searching at the next moment we go to sleep. I don't think that will help. Anyway, let's move on.
0: Yeah, moving on to our next story. This morning, the Auditor General is also trending. A few months ago, last year, we heard reports that the Ghana Embassy in U.S. Washington was being closed down because of some allegations via El Costo, you know, some financial with more practices via El Costo and all of that. And so finally, the Auditor General has released a report about this, saying that they extorted $19.3 million from visa and passport applicants between 2019 and 2025. Apparently, if you log on to the official website to do everything you're supposed to do, there's a system that redirects you to another website to complete the processes. Now, when you go to complete these processes there, they charge more than the amount you are supposed to pay. Yes, so if you are supposed to charge $10.10 for your mailing, they were charging more than $25 for that. A whole lot of things, and the money wasn't coming back to
1: the embassy.
0: The embassy, it was going to someone else.
1: I think this is something that, okay, you finish and let me share what I know about
0: this.
1: I think when Okudjetua Blackwa was appointed as a foreign minister, that's one of the things that he talked about, reason for shutting down the place, because somebody had actually built a front end where it directs, you know, the embassy, everything that's supposed to go to the embassy will be redirected to them, and they were making that money. And so you could see people complain on social media that they posted their passport to the place, it's never back, and when you go there nobody's responding to you and blah blah blah, not knowing people were rather running businesses behind the scenes.
0: Yes,
1: and that's quite unfortunate. Like, for a whole embassy, and for a long time nobody was able to identify that.
0: 2019 to 2020, maybe one more.
1: Just imagine the millions that people have actually you know, accumulated for themselves through that platform. And imagine you want to travel to Ghana, you put in your passport application, your visa application, and then you're not getting it. You've paid huge sums of money, go to the embassy says, your passport is not here, we don't know anything about it. Can you imagine? So they had a website.
0: Yeah.
1: Didn't they have technicians inside, IT people who were checking to see that all the links on the site were...
0: The report actually mentioned the IT person behind this. I think his name is Frederick. Yes. They mentioned the IT person. And then people are also pointing blames to the then...
1: ambassador?
0: Yes, Alima Mahama, saying that she signed off on certain things that allowed...
1: Oh, those individuals to be able to do
0: yes,
1: that.
0: Yes, yes. So, I say, a little bit dicey. But I mean, she. I think she has spoken about it, saying that, you know, such allegations against her are not true, that she signed off on certain things or so. So, I mean, it's an auditor report. I'm sure there are still investigations going on into it to make sure that the people that are involved in this are, you know, brought to justice.
1: Well, I just hope they are brought to book and money is retrieved and they are punished as well. Very, very necessary. We can confiscate your assets. That should be the thing. When yes, sir, we on my way now. Anyway,
0: moving on to our final story, this entertainment story, and this morning Peter Okoye of P Square is trending. Now, you see, when I saw the trending story, I thought it was because of all the issues that is going on, because I think I've seen Paul talking a lot on social media about it, you know, the money thing, why they had a fallout and everything. It's a whole story on its own. and it's a sensitive story because I mean he revealed a
1: whole lot of all that.
0: And they are twins though.
1: Peter, Paul and Jude.
0: They are twins too. Like
1: but I mean Peter believes that Jude is the one who caused everything amongst them and all that. So
0: And I saw that, you know, social media, as long as I saw the camera basically winning now, what church is in my church, it will be a super trendy opinion.
1: Oh, yes, that one.
0: I saw a lot of people sharing their opinions about it. Very dark man in Nigeria sharing his opinion about it. I saw Frank Artis posting a video,
1: you know,
0: saying that there's a family issue and then he shouldn't talk about it and all of that. But this morning, he's trending because he had an interview and then he spoke about the fact that there was a possible collaboration with Jackson before he passed. He said that when they released their song Personally, Jermaine Jackson reached out to him, said, oh, they watched the video. So I didn't believe it was him till, you know, they switched to video call and then realized, oh, this is the person. Said the whole family watched it, and Janet Jackson actually said that they could reach out to them and then see if they could get a collaboration. According to him, Akon was trying to make the collaboration happen, but unfortunately it didn't happen. And so this particular story has been trending where people are saying, you know, we have some moody disputes, but at the end of the day, it would have been like a big deal for them.
1: Well, the Okoyes, we wish them well. And before we go, you know that the mayor, the Ashanti Regional mayor, that Zuba, Zuba has actually asked that, or the KMA has directed that, you know, all the stores and all the shops in the Doom that have these fixtures and extensions to their things, they have up to 14 days to clear all of them. You see, we've been talking about this thing. But for now, for now, you heard Central Business District. Because Ofa Edum now nam stores in Nima. Baby, I was in the Pafano. Obi a extension of the shop na baba si kwainum intino. I was all Nantika kwainum. Now, the KMA has given them an ultimatum. 14 days. They need to make sure that all those extensions, if you don't do it, na KMA for na abano mo ya, e kabia mo bo for doing that, no be say to ya.
0: Oh.
1: Yeah, so do it yourself, or we come and confiscate it and you pay for it as well.
0: That's nice.
1: Yeah, so so our brothers and sisters in the Doom from sa Zongo Police Station, wa Faskofa Kesben, Boss FM, and ni mo mo ma to tree mo stores ni na be ni mo ma ye. Oma weldy weldy.
0: Doctor Mensa whole bunny now can
1: hold. Oma weldy weldy. No one has said so many. So now the directive is for the Central Business District. From there they'll move to other places. In Timua Muwa honey, please. The earlier you cleared it yourself, the better. Because once they move in, that's just a little for our people out there. What is Dehru? I want to get
0: Dehru.
1: Announcement in chi. And now can I say?
0: Kasiya bo.
1: Hey, from Kasiya bo.
0: You know, there was a time that I wanted to do chi news, right?
1: Deru is W.
0: Is Deru?
1: Yeah, it's not Deru.
0: Really? I thought it's H.
1: Deru.
0: Anyway, good morning to Dr. Eduse. Dr. Eduse has marked a medicine.
1: Zero.
0: Dr. Eduse, good morning. I have nothing to say, but Saturday we're in here.
1: Doc. Mem small girl in that dog. Mano mu mu. Dog. Mem
0: are in that dog. I'm fine man.
1: Dog. Also a Saturday.
0: Very nice man.
1: Also
0: very very nice.
1: Dog. Don't mind her.
0: Very nice. I have gone some kaka.
1: Anyway, good morning to you, Kuya Mwating, and to all the amazing guys you are driving with this morning. And happy birthday to my big sister, that's Mavis Donko. I call her Biggie Biggie, Baby Gibby, do you want me? International. agram in India. Yes, I am in the ink shawa was a then me parents move to kind up on the machine inside. Oh, lash him, Bima. If you are not in pen, I
0: say, dear border, that's nice.
1: Ah, I say, man, okay. It's not been in your fine. But you say, we are fine, cry, baby. Yeah.
0: You know,
1: oh, so say, dear, she would in there. So say, we are. Okay, Matisse, you're saying, in Tafoni, Terry, and cry, how many times can write?
0: I don't have a Terrier, so I don't know.
1: Oh, okay. Yeah. No, you don't have a Terrier. But I'm a Terrier, though.
0: Yeah.
1: Yeah. Oh, but I'm a Terrier, fine.
0: You know my surname is Terrier, right?
1: Yeah. So, happy birthday to you, Biggie Biggie. And I got the Biggie Biggie from here.
2: Biggie Biggie. Big Dada, the Huhada, Kubon Sida, Pusted, Nostapa, International, One Chief Rocka, like a Pippi Yellamy, Jiggy, Biggie Biggie, Heavy Heavy, Baby, do you want me? But trust me, there's so many flat like me. The Big Daddy hauling me, I'm the Biggie, long time, sit down, wishing you was a friend of mine. Yeah, God bless, but to let Jiggy more, and then you got to be what you're looking for. Biggie Biggie,
1: Heavy Heavy, Baby, do you want me? Yeah, so that's where we got it from. You know, brothers and sisters, things that we this is how we do it. Why are you so excited this morning? Yeah, happy for me.
0: Yeah,
1: happy birthday to you, Biggie. Happy birthday to you. Wishing you best of luck in everything you do. Have a fantastic morning. Well, coming up is going to be Loud and Live. That's coming in from 9 a.m. But before that, I have a special song that was sent to me by an amazing guy. I'll do it here on the show in no time.
3: Charlie, notifications. Oh, hey, you missed hot pass.
4: Charlie, some small momo loan where I take home. Deadline be last week. They know they allow me breathe.
3: You whine for breathe.
4: Hey, guy, we can't talk that.
3: You they go take money. Time catch. You know they won't pay back.
4: Huh?
3: You know say no they end with you, right? You pay back, the next person self get chance. Somebody will really they need them.
4: I never see him like that before. Make a do him now. And done.
3: That's how it's supposed to be. You be the dog.
4: Yeah, I be that.
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0: officer. A bonny old bonny, men I know Castle. If I send a lunch in now, what would you say? Me know I want to mama catch from maybe a chum say, yes, mate, mammy. One rep and no be average. I was the same so me lunch it. Janet, so I was the same Janet Pa. Yes, mate, mammy, yes, I mean, I'm about on my big diggity. And I had any idea, Pecuno, and you had the Unyakuno.
1: I just assure my concern.
2: Okay.
1: You just there.
3: Zagada.

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Go. Lend me your ears, make I tell you about some girl. Whoa. You ever try send DM reply? Come yes, time slow. Try 7 days, every week, bro. See, so I did my side,